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Big Dog.

0: That is Chris Jansen, me and a beer on Taste of Country Nights. Reminder, if you missed the code earlier in the show to get yourself qualified for this is a vacation of a lifetime. It's to see Morgan Wallen and Ella Langley in Chicago at Soldier Field. We'll send you and a guest there, two nights in a hotel, transportation and everything. 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We're going to continue to do it next week. So get qualified. You still have a shot to go see Morgan Wallen and Ella Langley in Chicago for free. 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Coming up, I got Kenny Chesney, Get Along. That's going to kick us off next.
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0: Morgan Wallen, and I Can't Love You Anymore on Taste of Country Nights. 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During my interview tonight with Jason Aldean, we got to talking about his upcoming tour with Luke Bryan, where they're going to co-headline, and he revealed to me the one Luke Bryan song that he wished he had gotten to record, but Luke Bryan got it before him. Can you imagine Jason Aldean singing this Luke Bryan song? Listen to what he had to tell me.
1: 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We were looking for tempos. We kind of had the rest of the album done, and I was kind of looking for one specific thing, and just that wasn't it. And then I heard his version of it later, and I was like, missed that one, you know. But, you know, honestly, I mean, songs land where they're supposed to, and I think he was supposed to end up with that one.
0: Check out more from my Jason Aldean interview at tasteofcountry.com.
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Kevin Davis would turn this truck around on Taste of Country Nights. It's Friday night. Do not turn your truck around. I promise you're going in the right direction. Morgan Wallen's coming up. Megan Maroney on the way. Here's Tyler Hubbard on Taste of Country Nights.

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back and think about them good old days, the way we were raising our southern ways. And we like cornbread and biscuits, and if it's broke around here, we fix it. I can take y'all where you need to go, down to my hood, back in them woods. 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

0: That's Kelsey Hart right there. That's called Fireworks on Taste of Country Nights. And we're hanging out with Jason Aldean tonight. He's our guest co-host on the show. Also co-headlining a tour with Luke Bryan. What do yours and Luke Bryan's text messages look like nowadays?
1: I mean, it could be anything. It could be music. It could be hunting. It could be fishing related, golf. I mean, it's kind of just, I mean, what you would text any of your friends about, you know, just everyday stuff. Kids, you know, his son Bo's a quarterback and about to be a senior.
0: He's good.
1: He's starting to get some D1 offers in college. So it's like been cool to see that kind of stuff. And so it's, he's watched my kids grow up. I've watched his kids grow up. And so, you know, you're invested a little more than just like a guy that sings in the same business mm-hmm. that you know, same thing that you do. So it's like you're invested in each other's families. And his mom, I love his mom to death. She is awesome. One of the best. Oh, it's a good time. I actually like her more than I like Luke, I think.
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0: Tucker Wetmore there with Brunette on Taste of Country Nights. If you missed your chance to get qualified to see Morgan Wallen and Ella Langley in Chicago, I feel bad. I'm sorry for you. Hold on. I'll cry a little bit, wipe the tear. But the good news is I've got another chance for you to get qualified all next week, every night, right after 7 o'clock, starting Monday night at 7. I will give you a code at 720 to enter at tasteofcountry.com. And that is how you get qualified to go see Morgan Wallen and Ella Langley in Chicago. You and a guest, transportation provided and hotel for two nights, so you can have a little fun in the Windy City. Again, be listening Monday night right after 7 o'clock to get qualified for that here on Taste of Country Nights. Hold on, we're going to put it in park, but put some miles on it. It's hard to explain, but Kane Brown does it nicely with miles on it. That's coming up next on Taste of Country Nights.
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for a second helping with I Ain't Coming Back. I'll play that for you after Vincent Mason. This guy was actually opening up for Morgan Wallen. Here's his track, Wish You Well, on A Taste of Country Nights.

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That's why we always play you the best of the 90s, 2K, and today on 98.5 The Big Dog.

0: New country right there. That's Graylin James and Water at a Wedding on Taste of Country Nights. 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During my interview tonight with Jason Aldean, we got to talking about his upcoming tour with Luke Bryan, where they're going to co-headline, and he revealed to me the one Luke Bryan song that he wished he had gotten to record, but Luke Bryan got it before him. Can you imagine Jason Aldean singing this Luke Bryan song? Listen to what he had to tell me.
1: 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We were looking for tempos. We kind of had the rest of the album done, and I was kind of looking for one specific thing, and just that wasn't it. And then I heard his version of it later, and I was like, missed that one, you know. But, you know, honestly, I mean, songs land where they're supposed to, and I think he was supposed to end up with that one.
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It's a 2 to the 3 to the 4. When it's last call and they kick us out the door. It's getting kind of late, but the ladies want some more. Oh my, good Lord. Tell them, Jason.

0: That's new country there from Atlas. It's called Devil Ain't Done on Taste of Country Nights. Zach Topp is on the way with his new one, South of Sanity, Parma Lee coming up, and Eric Church. 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

0: country there from George Burns featuring Luke Bryan. That's called Ride, Ride, Ride. I feel weird having to say it three times in a row. You know, after you say a word a few times, it starts to sound weird. You know, ride, ride, ride. Hey, it's Evan Paul. Thanks for letting me hang out with you tonight. Whatever we're doing on the job, thanks for cutting up with me tonight. I'll leave you with Ella Langley and Be Her. That's on the way next. Russell Dickerson coming up as well. All you have to do is sit back, relax, and keep it right here on Taste of Country Nights.
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9: 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Why?
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0: What up, guys? It's Josh from Cut 'Em Down Waterfowl. 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
1: Howdy, and welcome in to Rick Jackson's Country Classics. And happy Mother's Day weekend. And Mom, this one's just for you, because you know, you are the center of power in this country. Nah, it isn't in Washington or Wall Street or City Hall. No, it's you. Because the American family is the glue that holds all the rest of that stuff together. And at the center, of course, is our mom. So, time to let her know how much she's loved. And so, here we go with our tribute to Mom.

that song just turned 54. Yeah, 1972, when Anne Murray gave us that jam that hits the heart every bit as much today as it did back then. With Lone Star and Mr. Mom just before that, and Merle Haggard with Mama Try. Now, sure, there's an obvious matronly aspect to motherhood, but Trace Adkins is here right now to remind us that under the right conditions and at the right time, you can throw that right out the window in his song called Ha! Mama, on our tribute to Mama.

0: That song came out in 1984, the perfect tune for Mama Naomi and daughter Wynonna. And later that year, I was in Nashville to cover the CMA Awards, and they were there. And I discovered that Naomi had another daughter named Ashley, who at the time was only 14, but already absolutely stunning, even at 14 years of age. So I asked Naomi if Ashley ever became jealous of her famous sister, and she just smiled and said, "Don't you worry about Ashley. She's got plans of her own." And of course, she became an A-list actress in dozens of movies in the 1990s and every bit the star that her mom and sister had become. And by the way, Ashley has a master's degree from Harvard. Your old Mama Naomi got it just right, didn't she? Coming up next, I got Jeannie C. Riley on the way, Blake Shelton, Tim McGraw, and Loretta Lynn on our tribute to Mom.
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Hi, this is Rick Jackson reminding you that you can wake up each and every weekday morning with Lundy and Friends right here on 98.5 The Big Dog. Meanwhile, we've got more of Rick Jackson's country classics coming right up. It's our Mother's Day tribute, and here comes a mom every kid should want. Tom T. Hall wrote this song about a lady from his hometown of Olive Hill, Kentucky. She had stirred up some controversy at his school when she told the PTA to stick it when they made some negative accusations about her lifestyle. Well, this all happened when Tom was just 9 years old, but he still remembered it when he grew up and decided he was going to write a song about her. Tom said, "Even though I was just a kid, I was fascinated by her grit and refusal to back down." So he wrote about it and even used the name of an elementary school there in his hometown called Harpeth Valley Elementary and changed it to this song called Harper Valley PTA.

riding around in this new truck. Bank lets me borrow from month to month. Running out of credit and find a little cash on the radio. 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Numbers on cars going NASCAR fast. What I wouldn't give for a slow down, don't you know?

0: Meanwhile, back at Mama's, that's Tim McGraw, and I just watched the TV series 1883 for the second time. Tim and Faith play the starring roles in that series, and it's one of my favorite Westerns ever. I'm crazy about Westerns. Love John Wayne and Clint Eastwood, and that series is right up there. Tim is sensational in the starring role. I can't recommend it enough. With one disclaimer, it doesn't pull any punches and it has its share of violence, so be forewarned. But if you like Westerns, 1883, you gotta watch that one. It is good. Up next, more of our tribute to Mom with Shenandoah.
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3: 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Meanwhile, we've got more of Rick Jackson's Country Classics coming right up.

Lies rolling wheels and shifting gears round that Jersey turnpike. 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Said, sir, you broke the limit in his rusty old truck. 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

0: It Ain't Like Mama Fixed It. That's Alan Jackson and Where I Come From, with a song written by Dolly Parton just before that, called To Daddy. That's Emmylou Harris. And I've got the late David Alan Coe coming up next as we take a little bit of a departure from our Mother's Day tribute and pay our respect to David Alan Coe.
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4: 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Hey, Rick Jackson's Country Classics coming right up on 98.5, The Big Dog. Each hour today, we'll take some time to pay tribute to David Allan Coe. So, we'll take a little break here from our Mother's Day special and remember David, who died a little more than a week ago at the age of 86. And the world has never seen anything like him. He was a walking, talking, singing contradiction. On one hand, there's this guy who spent 3 years in prison for armed robbery, got out, bought a hearse and parked it in front of Ryman Auditorium to get attention and bust for money. He also covered his body in tattoos and piercings long before that became anything close to mainstream, and was a member of the Outlaws Motorcycle Club. On the other hand, here's this songwriter who could produce a sensitive number one song called Would You Lay With Me in a Field of Stone by Tanya Tucker. And he gave us this top five hit in 1983 about Hank Williams called The Ride.

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When a stranger stopped beside me in an antique Cadillac.

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You turned on the radio, and them sad old songs coming out of them speakers was solid country gold. 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

0: from the Cox Auto Salvage and Metal Recycling Studios. 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
1: Sometimes a man needs a woman to protect him from himself. And such is the case here in our tribute to Mom.

You get those moments now and then when you're there and nobody knows it but you, allowing for a moment to see your world without distraction and to savor the loveliness and luckiness of it all. Like on my front porch looking in from Lone Star. And then there are times like this with just a blanket and a whim that two of you have all you need in the world. And Billy Joe Spears captures it in this song called Blanket on the Ground. And more of our feature of our tribute to Mom. Come out.

0: hold on to your apron. You got yourself a Hellraiser in that one. Miranda Lambert with a song co-written by Casey Musgraves. And that's a potent combination. And the CMA Single of the Year from 2013 called Mama's Broken Heart. It's Mother's Day weekend, so we're paying tribute to mothers everywhere. But we'll take a break and remember David Allen Coe next.
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3: 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Meanwhile, we've got more of Rick Jackson's country classics coming right up. David Allan Coe died a little over a week ago at the age of 86, so we'll take a break from our tribute to Mom and remember him. David got his start in country music as the mysterious Rhinestone Cowboy. His father had suggested that he wear a Lone Ranger mask to create a mysterious personality, and Mel Tillis gave David some old rhinestone suits he wasn't going to wear anymore. And so that's what David wore for his first few years in Nashville, and it worked. He got signed to a record contract. That contract included the need for David to write a certain number of songs every year for other artists on his own label, which was Epic. And Johnny Paycheck just happened to be one of those guys. And it was a stroke of luck for each of them. Both had spent time in prison. Both were counterculture rascals who spoke the same kind of musical language. It was a marriage made in heaven on one of the biggest hits in country music history. David writes, Johnny Paycheck sings, and here they are as we remember David Allan Coe.
4: Take this

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And the love that used to be, why, it just got lost in yesterday.

0: The 1970s outlaw movement was full of characters, Waylon and Willie and Bo Cephas and others, but David Allan Coe might have been the most authentic outlaw of them all. Right in the heart of the outlaw movement, he looked like and lived like an outlaw. Prison, a renegade outlaw bike member, cornrow hair to his belt, tattoos and piercings, he looked scary and sounded mean. So you'd never guess he could write a song with that kind of sensitivity, but he did many times. The ultimate don't judge a book by its cover, and a number one song written by David Allan Coe and sung by Tanya Tucker. A beautiful song called Would You Lay With Me in a Field of Stone. We got Mona Lisa Lost Her Smile from David himself just before that. And we'll have more about David next hour. Meantime, back to our tribute to Mom next.
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0: 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Hey, Rick Jackson's Country Classics coming right up on 98.5, The Big Dog. Hey, Mama, your baby girl's doing just fine, and here she comes with Sugarland on our tribute to Mom.

0: That song was co-written by Carrie Underwood for her mama, and she wrote it after a conversation with her about her fiancé, Mike Fisher, just before they got married. Carrie said she wanted to reassure her mom that she'd chosen a good man, and then asked her mom, Carol, to appear in the video with her. And she did, and so did her fiancé, Mike Fisher, in the tune called Mama Song. At Alabama, just before that, Steve Warner and Glenn Campbell coming up next on our tribute to Mom.
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5: Zapp had 35 number one songs. That's number four all time. And here's one of them as we kick off another hour of our tribute to Mom.

pretty sure that song brings a happy tear or two on a day like this, Mother's Day weekend, and Martina McBride within my daughter's eyes. It's our tribute to Mom, but because we lost another legend, let's take a short break to remember David Allan Coe and his most famous song. David was a terrific songwriter. Nonetheless, though, he'd been struggling to hit the charts with much success, so he turned to his friends, Steve Goodman and John Prine, to see what they had. Well, Steve thought he had a song that was perfect for David, but John Prine wasn't convinced. David agreed with Steve Goodman, but John Prine told him, look, there's some stuff in that song that might upset some folks in Nashville, so if you want it, go ahead, but I don't want my name on it, so Steve, it's all yours. Well, that song became David Allan Coe's first top 10 record, his signature tune, and one of the best sing-along records ever, a tune that has long been accepted as the shortened version of a country music descriptor. Later, John Prine admitted he was guilty of overthinking when he gave it to Steve and said he didn't give enough credit to country fans who have always had

0: had a good sense of humor about their kind of music, but he didn't walk away with nothing. Goodman bought Prine a fully loaded Wurlitzer jukebox to say thanks. That included, of course, that song by David Allan Coe.
1: Well, it was all that I could do.

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I wrote him back a letter and I told him it was not the perfect country and western song because he hadn't said anything at all about mama, or trains, or trucks, or prison, or getting drunk. Well, he sat down and wrote another verse to the song and he sent it to me, and after reading it, I realized that my friend had written the perfect country and western song, and I felt obliged to include it on this album. The last verse goes like this here. Well, I was drunk the day my mom got out of prison.

0: If you have a copy of that record, there's just one songwriter, Steve Goodman. But in reality, it was written by Steve Goodman and John Prine by David Allan Coe, and you never even call me by my name. And folks don't call that song by its name either. I almost never get a request by the proper title. Everyone wants to hear the perfect country and western song. And I've got Steve Warner coming up next as we return to our tribute to Mom.
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11: What in the world are you singing about summertime for, Homer?
10: Well, it's time for the throwback sounds of summer show, Spook. Come on now.
11: Well, it surely is, Homer. It starts May the 2nd and runs through July the 25th. Boy, you're on top of it now.
10: Yes, sir, Miss Spook, and it's got some of the best songs you forgot you ever knew in this show. And them darn musicians and singers, well, they just don't get no better.
11: Well, you're exactly right about that. I'm lucky. I'm really lucky to have each one of y'all. Hey, Homer, tell them how to get the tickets.
10: First of all, make sure you're on that Rudy Theater website. That's RudyTheatre.
11: And yes, beware of the resellers that are out there. Make sure you're on the right site, like Homer said. 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We do not want you to overpay.
10: I got my surfboard, my cowboy boots, and my bathing suit. Now let's do it.
11: Oh, boy. We'll see y'all there.
0: Hi, this is Rick Jackson reminding you that you can wake up each and every weekday morning with Lundy and Friends right here on 98.5 The Big Dog. Meanwhile, we've got more of Rick Jackson's Country Classics coming right up.

Mother's Day! It's Mother's Day weekend, and our tribute to Mon. Over the years, there have only been a handful of songs that have won both the single and song of the year. A couple of examples, Randy Travis on the other hand, George Jones did it with He Stopped Loving Her Today, and so did this song for Steve Warner from 1998 and Holes in the Floor of Heaven.

0: Well, back in 1978, I'm not sure, the mothers of America were ready to take mothering advice from Waylon Jennings and Willie Nelson. Not exactly Dr. Spock, after all. But their advice was to stay away from guys like them, so they took it and ran, and so did the rest of us with Mamas Don't Let Your Babies Grow Up to Be Cowboys. That's by Willie and Waylon. The little-known Wilkinsons with a great song called 26 Cents, big hit for them, and She Let Herself Go. That's George Strait with Johnny and June up next on our tribute to Mom. I need a little ranch.
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0: It's time for Rick Jackson's Country Classics, only on 98.5 The Big Dog. Hey, Rick Jackson's Country Classics coming right up on 98.5 The Big Dog. The first family of country music is the Carter family. Mother Maybelle, Sarah, and A.P. Carter. And over the years, their family has been a constant in country music, extending to June Carter, her daughter, Carlene Carter, and June's marriage to Johnny Cash. Johnny Cash and the Carter family were already Hall of Famers, and now June Carter is too, inducted just 8 months ago. And here she is with the man in black on our tribute to Ma.

0: kind of falls along the same lines as Mama Tried by Merle Haggard. And although Johnny Paycheck didn't write that song, he could have, because it kind of got an autobiographical nature to it, with I'm the only hell my mama ever raised. Johnny Paycheck, and one more to go for Mother's Day weekend with our tribute to Mom.
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3: Hi, this is Rick Jackson reminding you that you can wake up each and every weekday morning with Lundy and Friends right here on 98.5 The Big Dog. Meanwhile, we've got more of Rick Jackson's Country Classics coming right up.

you might have heard that Dolly has canceled her Las Vegas residency shows to focus on her health. She's been struggling with immune system issues and kidney stones and medication that makes her swimmy-headed, as she described it. Obviously, we hope she recovers well and soon, but hey, she's 80 years old now, so I think we're all ready to be patient, even though generally she's not. She's always busier than a bear in a beehive, and that includes her work on a Broadway musical about her life, which is set to debut next year. Meanwhile, we're focused on what she's already done, and that includes this song, which is always the highlight in our tribute to Mom every year, one of the true treasures of country music, both the song and the woman. Here's Dolly in Coat of Many Colors.

Mother's Day. And speaking for all of us kids, thank you for your love and support. It's a lifetime job, we know it, and this is your special day. So enjoy the attention and all the love we can give you. Big hugs to you, Mom, and I hope you enjoyed our tribute to you. Coming up next week. The late David Allan Coe told us the perfect country and western song had to mention something about mama, of course. Trains, trucks, prison, and getting drunk. But listen to our show next weekend, and you know there's one missing. Make sure you join us for our feature of Cheating, Lying, and Leaving. Our feature next week right here on Rick Jackson's Country Classics, brought to you by Key United Stations Radio Networks and our boss there, Stephen Jones. Thanks to Vanessa Kajikan for her help behind the scenes. Gina Witt is our syndication director. Thanks to all the radio stations across this great country for giving us a spot in your lineup, and we'll see you next week. Thank you for joining us today on Rick Jackson's Country Classics. I am Rick Jackson. Happy trails.

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2: Good morning and welcome to the P.L. Woodard & Company Flea Market on the Big Dog this morning. I got Miss Maureen Brown on the phone from the Nash County Farmers Market. You guys got a lot going on out there this morning. Got some food trucks and stuff?
3: Yes, so we do have a food truck out here. It is Happy Rex Coffee Food Truck. And they've got, of course, they got some coffee, but then they have breakfast bagels and wraps, which they're really delicious. I've already had my bagel this morning, and it is actually a food truck that is run by Ricardo and Maria Garcia, who actually do the booth with Three Stars Kettle Corn. So this is a new venture for them. So they're out here, and they are set up like basically next to their kettle corn stand. So you need to get breakfast and grab some kettle corn. And then outside we've got Washington Crab is here with a full range of seafood. So we've got a lot of great things. And then, if you're out here today, I know you're probably looking for something for your mom. And so we've got lots of potted plants and ferns, and we have lots of cut flowers. Renz is here with a lot of cut flowers, and JK Veggies is back, and she's got cut flowers as well. And then she's got a little bit of great produce. She's just coming in new today, but she'll be here all summer, and she's got wonderful produce. H.S. Howell is here with a full range of produce. They've got some strawberries. Strawberries are having a little bit of a rough time right now. You know, the hot cold is not been the greatest, but H.S. Howell and Mama Jean's have strawberries, and so you need to run down and get those strawberries because there's not a ton of them here, and so if you want that, we've got samples that were given out with Farm 1837 pound cake and some strawberries for you to try the pound cake and taste the strawberries and see how you like it. Like I said, Farm 1837 has got wonderful pound cake that you can use to make strawberry shortcake for Mother's Day. If you need stuff for a gift, we've got T-shirts, we've got hand towels, we've got pottery, we have soaps and lotions and personal care products that make a wonderful gift. And then if you're looking for something for the meal, a lot of these produces start to come off. We've got squash, lots of squash, cucumbers, broccoli. We've got that peaky-headed cabbage that everybody's been looking for, cucumbers. We've got new potatoes coming into the market. We've got turnips and beets. So lots of great things to choose from. And then we've got, you know, beef, pork, chicken, lamb, and goat, and lots of farm fresh eggs. So if you need something for a meal, if you're going to make your own cake, we've got plenty of that. And we've also got charcoal. So like if you want to cook out, we've got that. I mean, we've got everything. We've got it covered every way you can think of. Lots of baked goods, lots of fresh baked bread. I mean, you can come down here and get everything you need for Mother's Day. Story Charlemagne is here, and he is actually going to start playing in just a few minutes. And I mean, he's great music. And then we have the Tractor Club here. You know, last week it rained. They were planning on coming last week, but they had to cancel, and they said, hey, we can come next week. And I said, that's great. So if you're out and about and the kids want something to do, they can go out here and talk to the men with the tractors, and some of them even let them take a picture on the tractor and things like that. But they've got antique tractors out here too. So it's a big fun day at the farmers market, and you really need to come out and get everything you need for tomorrow, the big day.
2: Well, it sounds like if you're looking for anything, basically you got it down there. It's a great activity on this Mother's Day weekend. Bring your mom out there. Go have a good time with your mom.
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2: Well, awesome. Thank you so much. I hope you guys have a great turnout today, and it was good talking to you.
3: Yep. Come see us.
2: All right. You have a good one.
3: All right. Bye-bye.
2: All right, we're going to go ahead and get our first commercial break out of the way, and we'll be right back here on the P.O. 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
1: Good morning, and thank you for calling the flea market this morning.
2: Good morning. How are you?
1: I'm great. How are you doing?
2: I'm doing good.
1: What can we do for you this morning?
2: I need some customers. I'm having a yard sale.
1: Yard sale. All right. Where's that at?
2: 1430 East Old Spring Hope Road, just outside of Nashville.
1: Old Spring Hope?
2: You can... Yeah, I got signs at the crossroads. I've got ladies' clothing, small, medium, large, extra large. I've got, I still got that pizza oven. And it goes up to 715 degrees.
1: Oh, wow.
2: and it's only been used a couple of times. I've got some gas logs for sale. I've got tools. I've got a full-size bedspread. So if you're going to the Bloomin' Festival, stop by.
1: All right. Sounds like you got a lot of good stuff to come look at.
2: Yeah.
1: And how long are you guys going to be out there today?
2: Until.
1: All right. Yes, good day. Do it with that Bloomin' Festival going on.
2: Yeah.
1: Well, thank you so much. I hope you have a great weekend.
2: All right. My number.
1: Oh, yeah. Phone number.
2: Yeah. Is 252-904-2063.
1: 252-904-2063.
2: Right. And everybody have a happy Mother's Day and congratulations to the grads.
1: Thank you so much. I hope you have a great Mother's Day weekend as well.
2: Thanks.
1: Thank you.
2: Bye. Bye-bye.
1: All right. Got a lot of great stuff going on at that yard sale. If you're headed to the Bloomin' Festival, make a pit stop on your way. Give us a call this morning on the P.L. Woodard & Company Flea Market here on the Big Dog. That phone number is 985-3294. If you got something you want to sell this morning or if you got something you're looking to buy, my line is open until 10 o'clock. So give us a call this morning at 252-9-

0: 985-3294. That yard sale once again was at 1430 East Old Spring Hope Road in Nashville. She said she has a pizza oven that gets up to 700 degrees. If you like that fresh pizza with the little authentic pizza oven taste, well, hey, go get you a pizza oven. Got some gas logs, some tools, full-size bedspread, a lot of great stuff at that yard sale. Good morning.
1: Good morning.
0: How can we help you this morning?
1: Well, I have a car that I'd like to sell and a boat.
0: All right. What you got?
1: I have a 2013 Buick Verano. Low miles. It's dependable. It's got power everything and cold AC. And then I have a 1997 Tahiti Sun Cruiser boat with 135 horsepower Evinrude with a 1997 Shore trailer that goes with it. And I have a 16-year-old Morgan gelding that has been used for the last 2 years for schooling, and I want to see him go to a good home. He stands for the farrier, stands for clippers. He's a good boy.
0: Awesome.
1: And my number is 252-377-2827.
0: That was 252-377-2827.
1: That is correct.
0: All right, I got you down this morning.
1: Thank you.
0: Thank you. Have a good one.
1: Thank you.
0: All right, got a lot of great stuff there. If you want to give us a call this morning, once again, that phone number is 252-985-3294, and you stuck with me till 10 o'clock this morning. Good morning.
2: Good morning.
0: What can we do for you today?
2: I got three items to sell. I got a 1988 Ford Ranger extended cab, 2.9. 5-speed transmission. I think it's a 950 for it. I got an 18-horsepower twin lawnmower engine. Has some 350 for that. And I got a HomeLight LR5500-watt generator, 11-horsepower Briggs & Stratton engine on it, $400 for that.
0: Four.
2: And my number is 252-373-0455.
0: 252-373-0455.
2: Yes, ma'am.
0: All right, I got you down this morning.
2: Thank you.
0: Thank you. Have a good one.
2: You too.
0: All right. If you need a 1988 Ford Ranger, if you need a new lawnmower engine, or if you need a generator, give him a call at 252-373-0455. 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That's 252-985-3294. 252-985-3294. And if you're going out to the Bloomin' Festival this weekend, be sure to stop by that yard sale going on today on 1430 East Old Spring Hope Road, just outside of Nashville. They got a lot of great stuff going on there. But if you're going out, just be sure, be safe, have a good time, and, you know, hey, have fun, have extra fun for me if you're going, because I might go, I don't know, I haven't decided yet, but I'm thinking about going and seeing my friend Meredith Johnson play this afternoon. She's playing at 6 o'clock. That's going to be fun. It's going to be a lot of great music, some dancing, good times, rides for the kids. I love when communities put on events like this. I just think it's the best thing. Give us a call this morning, 252-985-3294. I'm going to be hanging out with you here on the flea market until 10 o'clock, so we need those calls to come in because I don't have anything to sell, unfortunately. I have a lot of stuff I love to buy, but I ain't got the wallet to buy the stuff, so that's why I'm here working for you today. 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Woodard & Company Flea Market. Once again, that phone number is 252-985-3294. And I will go ahead and take this second commercial break here, and we'll be right back here on the P.L. Woodard & Company Flea Market on 98.5 The Big Dog.
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3: Good morning. Thank you for calling the flea market this morning.
4: Good morning. I have a Frigidaire freezer upright. For $325, its capacity is 20.2 cubic feet. And my phone number is 252-937-2316. If no answer, just leave a message.
3: All right. And what did you say you were asking for that freezer?
4: $325. Yes, ma'am.
3: And that was 252-937-2316.
4: Yes, ma'am.
3: All right. Thank you so much.
4: Thank you. Have a happy Mother's Day.
3: You too.
4: Okay.
3: All right. Bye-bye. All right. If you're looking for a new freezer, that's 325, and that number was 252-937-2316. Leave a message if you do not get an answer, and give us a call this morning here on the P.L. Woodard & Company Flea Market. Our phone number is 252-985-3294, and good morning.
5: Yes, I was calling about the guy that had the Ford Ranger truck.
3: Okay.
5: What is that number?
3: That phone number was 252.
5: Uh-huh.
3: 373-0455.
5: 0455. I appreciate it.
3: Thank you so much. Have a good weekend.
5: You too.
3: All right, that's what we do here on the flea market. If you heard something and can't remember that information, give me a call. I'll give that information to you. And hopefully we just hooked him up with a new 1988 Ford Ranger, because that exists. But I'm sure it's in great condition, and it's only $950. So hopefully that works out. And, you know, that's what we're here for on the flea market. Give us a call this morning, 252-985-3294. It's real easy to remember the first three digits of our number, 985. Good morning.
6: Good morning. How are you this morning?
3: I'm good. How about you?
6: I'm doing good.
3: What can we do for you?
6: I have got a set of factory rims for a 2012 Chevrolet Silverado. They're 17 inch in size, 6 lug. They're in good shape, just need cleaning. 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They have new sensors in that were put in last year. Two of them have tires, but they're no good. I have two brand new sensors in the box that'll go with them. I just want somebody to make me a decent offer. I just need to get them out of my way.
3: All right. And what's that phone number?
6: Area code 252-343-0380.
3: 252-343-0380.
6: That's it.
3: All right. Thank you so much. I hope you enjoy your weekend.
6: Thank you.
3: Thank you. Bye-bye.
6: Bye-bye.
3: If you are looking for some rims for a 2012 Chevy Silverado 17-inch 6-lug, give him a call at 252-343-0380. If there's anything else you heard this morning that you can't remember the information to, or if you got something to sell, give us a call this morning. Good morning.
7: Good morning. I'm looking for a small dog again this morning. I wanted to put it on to see if you could help me find one.
3: All right.
7: I'm looking for a little Chihuahua or either a Rat Terrier or a Jack Russell Terrier or either a mix of the, of, you know, one or the other.
3: All right.
7: Looking female only.
3: Female.
7: And I'm not looking at AKC. I want to let your listeners know that. I had a couple people to call me from the show where I had left it on there previously in weeks past. But I'm not looking at AKC. I'm not looking at anything real expensive.
3: You're just looking a companion.
7: Right, because I don't have any family anymore, so I'm just looking a companion. Mine passed away in April last year, and I really need another really bad. My doctors want me to have one. I have cancer, and they want me to have another, and I keep trying to find them, and everyone I find, they're talking about $1,000 or either $1,500 or something of that nature. I can't do that. I'm going to fix the income.
3: Well, I really hope we can find you one here, but if not, have you ever checked out the Friends of Rocky Mount that go to Tractor Supply?
7: I have. Most of the time, what they have is something large like pit bulls or something of that nature.
3: I saw on Facebook this past week they had a little Chihuahua up there. I don't know if it's still available, but I would check with them because I did see that post this week where they had a little Chihuahua.
7: It was a little boy.
3: Oh, dang.
7: I'm looking for a girl.
3: All right. Well, what's that phone number if we got somebody listening that's got one for you?
7: Okay. It's
3: 252-371-9618.
7: 252-371-9618. Yes, ma'am.
3: All right. Thank you so much. I hope you have a great weekend.
7: You too. Take care. Bye-bye.
3: Bye-bye. All right, if you got a little Chihuahua or Jack Russell female, give that man a call at 252-371-9618. We got to get him hooked up with a dog here on the flea market. It is the big dog after all, but we got to get him hooked up with a small dog. Give us a call this morning, 252-985-3294. I'll be here till 10 o'clock helping you out with all the things you're looking for or looking to sell. That's 252-985-3294. We've had some great stuff this morning. We've already got two people hooked up. Hopefully, we'll get that Ford Ranger sold for them. Good morning.
8: Good morning. I'd like to advertise a benefit this morning.
3: Oh, all right.
8: There's a benefit sale going at a boutique in Rocky Mount at Peddler's Village, where Mr. Ribs used to be. She's doing a benefit sale today for an elderly couple that are basically homeless.
3: Okay.
8: So anybody that goes in, no matter how small the purchase or whatever, it goes toward their rehoming.
3: And that was at the boutique?
8: Yes, ma'am.
3: Peddler's Village.
8: Where Mr. Ribs was at.
3: Okay. Old Mr. Ribs.
8: Okay.
3: All right. Mm-hmm. And how long is that going on today?
8: Probably until about 3:00.
3: Till 3:00. All right. Thank you so much. Well, have a good one.
8: You too.
3: Thank you. Bye-bye. All right. If you're looking to go shop for a good cause, that's a benefit sale going on for that elderly couple at Peddler's Village where old Mr. Ribs used to be. It's a boutique now. That's going on till 3 o'clock. Give us a call this morning, 252-985-3294. Good morning.
9: Good morning. I got a couple things for you.
3: All right. What you got?
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3: That was 252-955-5260.
9: You got it.
3: All right. Thank you so much.
9: Thank you.
3: Have a good one.
9: Bye-bye.
3: All right. We got a lot of vehicles up here this morning. So if you're looking for a vehicle, we got you here on the flea market. That was a 2004 Honda Accord and a 2008 F-250 King Ranch. And that was 252-955-5260. Good morning.
10: Good morning. How are you?
3: Good. How about you?
10: I'm fat, I'm fit, and I'm fabulous.
3: What can we do for you this morning?
10: We got a yard sale, estate sale, I guess, one and the same.
3: Okay.
10: At 109 Abbott Avenue in Brattleboro until 2 o'clock.
3: 109 Abbott?
10: Avenue. Mm-hmm. Abbott Avenue.
3: All right. In That'll
10: I assume we got some furniture and stuff like that in there for sale. So we want to go get rid of it.
3: All right. Well, hopefully we'll get a lot of people coming out there to you.
10: All righty. Thank you so
3: much. Thank you. Have a good one.
10: Bye-bye.
3: Bye-bye. All right, we're going to take another quick commercial break, and we'll be right back here on the P.L. 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
2: Good morning.
3: Well, good morning. How are you doing?
2: I'm good. How about you?
3: I'm doing all right. Look, I won't say we've got a yard sale going on over in Sharpsburg at 701 West Main Street.
2: Yard?
3: Right off of 301.
2: That was 701 what now? 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
3: 701 West Main Street.
2: West Main Street.
3: Yes, ma'am. 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
2: And you said that was in Sharpsburg?
3: Yes, ma'am.
2: All right. How long's that going on?
3: It's going to go from 8 o'clock this morning till about 2.
2: Till 2.
3: Yeah. And I've got a couple more items I want to sell.
2: All right. 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
3: I got a 48-inch round pedestal kitchen table with 4 cane back chairs. 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It's in real good shape.
2: All right.
3: 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And I want $150 for it.
2: $150? Okay.
3: That's it.
2: All right. What's that phone number?
3: 252-955-4109.
2: 252-955-4109.
3: Yes, ma'am.
2: All right. Thank you so much. I hope you have a great weekend.
3: Okay. You do too. Thank you.
2: Thank you. Bye-bye.
3: Bye-bye.
2: All right. Got a yard sale, another yard sale going on in Sharpsburg today. And he also had a 40-inch round kitchen table for $60 with all the chairs, Power Wheels, Ford Bronco for $150. That phone number was 252-955-4109. Good morning.
4: Good morning.
5: Good morning.
2: What can we do for you today?
5: I am in need of a washing machine.
2: All right.
5: And my phone number is 252-320-8278.
2: 252-320-8278.
5: Yes, ma'am. If that don't answer, just leave me a message and I'll get back in touch with whoever's calling me.
2: All right. Thanks so much. I hope we can hook you up with that washing machine.
5: Me too, sure. Have a good one.
2: You too.
5: Bye-bye. Right, bye-bye.
2: If you're listening and you got a washing machine you're looking to get rid of, give her a call at 252-320-8278. Good morning.
6: Good morning. How are you?
2: I'm good. How about you?
6: Doing great. First off, let me mention there's a place on South Church Street in Rocky Mount.
2: Mm-hmm.
6: They'll use appliances. The lady that just called, she might want to try them.
2: Oh, awesome.
6: Yep. I'm not sure if the address, but it's along South Church Street, probably about a mile north of the flea market.
2: Okay, well, thank you. Hopefully she's still listening and heard that.
6: Yep. Yeah, I've got 3 items I'd like to advertise.
2: All right, what you got?
6: Okay, the first item is our custom floor mats, car mats. They're for between 2018 and 2024 Honda Odyssey. 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They lock into place. The 2018 is when they split the mats so that they have the console that goes down the center. So the front 2 mats are split, going to each side, and then it's got the second row and the third row. And they're like new, and I'm asking $50 for them.
2: All right.
6: Second item, I've got some low-back bar chairs. They're actually more designed for children. So someone who has grandchildren or a daycare, needing some extra chairs. They're metal. As I said, they're low back, more designed for children. Asking $60 for the 4 of them.
2: All right.
6: And the last item is actually a car radio. It's made for Toyota or Scion. 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It'll fit in multiple vehicles. If someone contacts, and I can tell them whether it fits in their vehicle. Got all the wiring harnessed, got a hands-free microphone, and also have a USB port that comes with it. All that, and the radio is like new. I'm asking $200 for best offer.
2: All right.
6: And my phone number is area code 252-903-0694.
2: 252-903-0694.
6: Yes, and I want to wish all the mothers happy Mother's Day, and come out to the Habitat Restore today. Open from about, I think, 10 to 1, and help us to build a house.
2: All right. Well, thank you so much. I hope you enjoy your weekend.
6: Thank you. You too.
2: Have a good one. Bye-bye. All right, a lot of great stuff there. Got some custom floor mats, some low back chairs, really made for children. So if you got a daycare or if you just got kids, and a car radio. Good morning.
4: Good morning, big dog. How y'all today?
2: Good. How about you?
4: I ain't complaining. got a couple items I like to advertise today since I can't get rid of.
2: All right, what you got?
4: 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Nothing fancy about them. I take $15 a piece for them.
2: Oh.
4: 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I'll give her to a good home.
2: All right.
4: And they can call me at 919-497-2753.
2: 919-497-2753.
4: Yes, ma'am.
2: All right. Thank you so much. I hope you have a great weekend.
4: You do the same.
2: All right. Talk to you later.
4: Yes, ma'am.
2: Bye-bye. All right. We're going to take another quick commercial break, and we'll be right back here on the P.O. 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
3: Good morning.
4: Good morning. How are you?
3: I'm good. How about you?
4: I hope you have a happy Mother's Day.
3: Thank you so much.
4: If you are a mother or not. But anyway, I've got a roll of insulation and a roll of tar paper. I redid my bathroom, and it only took a little bit of insulation and a little bit of tar paper, and I just had no use for the rest of it, and I'd like to sell it, and I'll take $25 for both the piece of both items.
3: All right.
4: And my number is 252-801-9900. And I also have a screen that goes in front of your fireplace that I'll take $15 for.
3: All right, $15. All right, I got you down. That number was 252-801-9900.
4: Yes, ma'am.
3: All right, thank you so much. I hope you have a great weekend.
4: Yeah, I hope you do, too.
3: Thank you. Bye-bye.
4: Bye.
3: All right, give us a call this morning. We got about 15 minutes left here on the P.O. Woodard & Company Flea Market. Good morning.
5: Hey, how you doing?
3: Good, how about you?
5: I got a 14-gun safe. It's a Winchester Bandit. I'm trying to get 750.
3: Aww.
5: It's got, I think it has a light in it, and it has a cord coming out the back. The only thing wrong with it is I don't know the lock.
3: Okay. All right.
5: And my number is 252-955-5036. If you would, just give me a call.
3: 252-955-5036.
5: Yes, ma'am.
3: All right. Thank you so much.
5: All right. Thank you. Bye-bye.
3: Bye-bye. All right. If you're in need of a new gun safe, that was for $750, and that phone number was 252-955-5036. Good morning.
6: Good morning.
3: What can we do for you?
6: I've got a 14-foot, 36-inch wide aluminum John boat. It's a welded aluminum boat, not pop riveted like most of them. It's heavy gauge aluminum, which is heavier than most of them. And I want $500 for it.
3: $500? All right.
6: Yes.
3: And what was that phone number?
6: 252-343-4868.
3: 252-343-4868.
6: Yes, ma'am.
3: All right. Thank you so much.
6: Yes, ma'am. Thank you.
3: Mm-hmm. Bye-bye. It is the perfect time to get a new boat. The warm weather is rolling in. It's time to go fishing. If you want a new boat, that was 252-343-4868. Good morning.
7: Yes, ma'am. How are you today?
3: I'm good. How about you?
7: Pretty good. Listen, I've got a little piece of land I'm looking to sell.
3: Okay.
7: It's between Nashville and Castalia. It's around 3 acres, and it's on the road. And I also have a golden retriever. She's about 14 weeks old. I'd like to give her to a

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1: 252-230-8261.
0: Yes, ma'am.
1: All right. Thank you so much.
0: Thank you.
1: Have a good one. All right, if you're looking for some new land or a golden retriever, that number was 252-230-8261. Good morning.
2: Good morning.
1: What can we do for you today?
2: I have eight-week-old kittens I'd like to give away. They're very tame. But the reason I need to get rid of them, I live by myself, and they have never put foot on the ground. They've been in my house ever since they were born, from the carport to in the house. And I just need to get rid of them. It's just too much on me. And I'll give them away. But they're beautiful gray kittens. And my address is 11604 East NC Highway 97. I'm near the VFW, and my phone number is 252-442-2119. And this is Lewis.
1: That was 252-442-2119.
2: That's correct, man. Thank you. Enjoy your program.
1: Thank you. You have a good one.
2: Thank you.
1: Uh-huh. All right, if you're looking for a new kitten, he's got five of them. That was 252-442-2119. And we are down to the last 12 minutes here on the P.O. Woodard & Company Flea Market. I swear this goes by so fast, but you still got time if you want to give us a call this morning. That's 252-985-3294. If you've heard something this morning or you got something you want to buy or sell, give us a call.
3: Turn the radio, Delta.
1: Good morning.
3: Yes. I have a baby Allison coat. I know it's probably worth a lot, but it's got the car on the back of it. It's got a little picture of the car and his name on the front of it. It's like a windbreaker jacket, so it ain't really very heavy. I'm asking $30 for the coat.
1: All right.
3: And then I've got it's a size medium. Then I have some old records. Different types, some are country, some are rock and roll, and different genres. And then I want $2 a piece of those. And then I have another coat. It's a suede coat. It's, I guess, a woman to wear it if they wanted to, but it's actually for a man. It's a 2X, and it's brown.
1: Okay.
3: And I want $20 for that coat.
1: All right.
3: And my telephone number is
1: 252-904-8444.
3: 252-904-8444. Yes. And I'm also looking for a refrigerator. If someone has one, I won't have the money until the beginning of the next month.
1: Oh.
3: Okay, we're on a fixed income. But mine is playing out. The inside of the refrigerator part doesn't work, but the freezer part, unfortunately, it still works. But I'm diabetic, so I've got to have a way of keeping my insulin instead of cold. So I've been having to use a cooler. And it can get expensive when you have your bad eyes.
1: Ooh. All right. Well, I got you down, and hopefully somebody's got one and can give you a call this morning.
3: Yes, because I would have to have it delivered because I unfortunately don't have a way to get it to the house. But if you would, I would appreciate it. And have a good Mother's Day.
1: Thank you. Happy Mother's Day to you. I hope you enjoy your weekend.
3: Yes, ma'am.
1: All right.
3: Thank you so much.
1: Thank you. Bye-bye. All right, we're going to take our last commercial break, and we'll be right back here on the P.O. Woodard & Company Flea Market on 98.5 The Big Dog.
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2: That's right.
3: Okay, thank you.
2: Thank you. Have a good one.
3: You too. Bye-bye.
2: All right. We got another hookup there for two different things. That's what it's all about here on the P.O. Woodard & Company Flea Market. And we are down to our last 5 minutes of the day. So if you wanted to call, now is the time. 252-985-3294. If you got something you want to sell, you got something you want to buy, you want to advertise a yard sale that you got going on today, or you've been listening and you heard something you're interested in but can't remember that information, no worries. Give us a call. We got 5 minutes left. 252-985-3294. I've said it before, but out of all the things I do here at the radio station, this is by far the thing that goes by the quickest. I guess it's just because I'm talking the whole time, so it makes it go by fast. Give us a call this morning, 252-985-3294. And if you want to go to some real-life yard sales today, there's one going on at 1430 East Old Spring Hope Road in right outside of Nashville, and that is going on until, they said, if you're going to the Bloomin' Festival, go ahead and stop by there on your way. They got a pizza oven, gas logs, tools, full-size bedspread, a bunch of good stuff out there. We had another yard sale slash estate sale at 109 Abbott Avenue in Battleboro. That one's going on until 2. And then another yard sale at 701 West Main Street in Sharpsburg, and that is also going on until 2. It's a great day to go to a yard sale. You know, this is the kind of yards, I like to call this one a yard sale you don't have to leave the house for. But if you do want to leave the house, you can go check those out. And we are down to about the last 3 minutes today. So if you want to call today, you better hurry. Time, that clock is ticking and time is running out. We're down to the last 3 minutes. And good morning.
4: Good morning.
2: What can we do for you this morning?
4: So my number was just posted to the big dog right here, saying I got land for sale.
2: Yeah.
4: I do not have any land for sale. This is a practical joke from one of my buddies, and I got a suspicion who it was, and they're blowing my phone up, and I don't want to waste nobody's time, and I don't want my time wasted neither.
2: But
4: I'm mad about it, but it's a harmless joke, but at the same time, I prefer not to have my phone blown up before, you know what I mean, ever enough.
2: Well, I will certainly cross out that, so you don't have a golden retriever either, I'm assuming.
4: I'm glad. I think it is funny, but no, ma'am, I didn't got nothing to sell. I wish I had some land. I wouldn't be selling if I had some.
2: All right, well, I will mark that out for you and not give that away anymore.
4: Thank you, ma'am.
2: Thank you. Have a good one. All right, do not call that man if you want a golden retriever or land, because he does not have it, so don't give him a call. But you can give me a call. We're down to the last 2 minutes if you do have some land for sale, so maybe someone can actually find some land that they want. That's 252-985-3294, 252-985-3294, and we are down to the last 2 minutes, so now is the time. Don't be shy. Give us a call, and I hope whatever you're doing this weekend for Mother's Day, if you're taking your mom out somewhere, you're getting together for lunch or dinner tomorrow, or, you know, going to see a movie, whatever it is, just, you know, enjoy that time with your mom, or if you're a mom, enjoy that time with your kids. I know sometimes as a mom, the best Mother's Day present is to get away and be by yourself, but hey, the kids enjoy it. They enjoy giving you little macaroni gifts and just making you some breakfast that you might not regularly want to eat, so just enjoy the time. Good morning.
5: Good morning. I have two items for sale, or two ladders. One of them is a 24-foot extension ladder, and one is a 8-foot step ladder. They're both aluminum. I want $150 for the pair.
2: $150 for the pair?
5: Mm-hmm.
2: All right. Is that it for you today?
5: That's it.
2: All right. What's that phone number?
5: 252-450-0014.
2: 252-450-0014.
5: Yes.
2: All right. Thank you so much. I hope you have a great weekend.
5: Thanks. You too now.
2: Bye-bye.
5: Bye-bye.
2: All right. We're down to the last 30 seconds, so let's see if we can squeeze in one more phone call today. Who's going to be that last lucky caller? Are we going to have a last lucky caller? It could have been the ladder lady. She's got two ladders, one 24-foot, one 8-foot. She wants $150 for the pair. That phone number was 252-450-0014. And you better call quick if you want to get in, because it's about to be that cutoff time. Good morning. You're the last caller this morning.
6: Hey, I just wanted to know if you could tell me what caller number 14 had for sale, 801-9900, and the very last caller before the ladders.
2: The last one before the ladders. You wanted to know the phone number?
6: I'm sorry, that was a Frank one. No, the very last one.
2: The one with the coats and stuff?
6: I think you have one after that.
2: They were looking for a fridge.
6: Okay, that's what it was.
2: Mm-hmm.
6: And number 14 at 801-9900.
2: Let's see. Okay, hold on 1 second. That number was what now?
6: 801-9900.

0: I know you're out of time.
1: Oh, there you go. They had insulation and a screen for a fireplace.
0: Okay, insulation is what
1: that's
0: I missed.
1: Right.
0: Okay, thank you very much. You're very efficient at this, and that's why
1: thank
0: I accidentally missed a couple. Thank you. You get it done.
1: Thank you. I hope you have a great weekend.
0: I hope you do, too.
1: All right.
0: Thank you.
1: Bye-bye. All right, that does do it today for the P.O. Woodard & Company Flea Market here on the Big Dog. I hope you enjoy your Mother's Day weekend. Have a great weekend, guys. Take that time to reset for the work week next week, because you know what? As always, we get through that work week together at 3 o'clock on Afternoons with Ashton. I'll be talking to you then Monday right here only on 98.5 The Big Dog.
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Back in the day, Potts Farm was a place to go. Load a truck up, hit the dirt road. Jump the barbed wire, spread the word. Light the bonfire and call the girls. King in the can and the Marlboro man. Jack and Jim were a few good men. 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Better watch out for the boys in blue. And all this small town, he said, she said. 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I'm tired of talking, man. Y'all ain't listening. Them old dirt roads.

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0: y'all. Guess what's coming to Bailey May 15th and 16th? 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
1: Old man Wrigley lived in that white house down the street where I grew up. 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Spent a few long summers out on his old porch swing. 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

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Later on that night, I laid there thinking back. 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
1: Hey, y'all. 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
3: Hey, y'all. 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
1: 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And Trey, I heard summer starts at CMA's Rocky Mount Toyota.
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1: Hey, y'all. 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
6: 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Winstead Avenue in Rocky Mount next to the fire station, Merripit Ace Hardware in Tarboro, and the Nash County Farmers Market. 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
7: 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It's a community celebration. Don't miss your chance to tackle the tar and change a life. 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That's tackletheTar.com.
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